Well, it's useless, useless to say. So I just live my life. Watch out, weirdo, I love you. Dreams of yesterday.

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1: To clarify, though, I'm only figuratively lost, in case you were worried.
0: It feels good to be Boat U. It feels good to Geico.

So, den DJ Ilham habe ich immer reingepackt, ja. All day, all night. Battling the sound of my own heart.

0: Geico knows there's a home you and a road you. Right now you're hearing home you. He's not in an RV. He's at home on a stair machine.
1: And staring at a not-so-motivational poster on my wall.

0: I'm here on the job site with Dale, who's a framing contractor.
1: Hey, good morning.
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0: 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Oh, I shouldn't have looked down.
1: It's all right.
0: We're so far up here.
1: Look at me. Take a deep breath.
0: No, I'm good. 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

0: So, what outfit do you want to wear today?
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2: Great choice.
0: Tada!
3: Jetzt habe ich hier Taio Cruz featuring Florida mit Hangover. Und danach folgt Flex mit Break You Down.
0: You want me to dance for you? Anything, don't fire me.

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He sees everything you ever wanted. 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
1: Absolutely tight. It's going to be very hard to beat that tonight.
0: Oh, every other group has their work cut out for them, John.
1: Well, I'm glad it's not us anymore, Gail. Those days are over, thank goodness.
0: Especially since they wouldn't have us back.
2: All right.
3: I love you, awesome nerds.
4: Yeah, you guys are the best. Even though some of you are pretty thin, I think that you all have fat hearts. And that's what matters. Okay, let's just smash this. Okay?
2: Ladies and gentlemen, the Barton Bellas!
1: Oh, my goodness gracious, will you look at this? Gone are those Bella uniforms, and this is a whole new look for them, and it is hot, hot, hot!
0: Jump, these girls could turn me.
3: Three.

0: just seen some a cappella history being made, John.
1: And from an all-female group, Gail, I could never have called this one.
0: Never. Well, you are a misogynist at heart, so there's no way you would have bet on these girls.
1: Absolutely.
2: So, jetzt bleiben wir eine Woche wach. Ich geb dreckige Streichhölzer. Ich geb dir dicke Streichhölzer für die Augen, damit sie noch nicht zufallen. Hey, Knicks. Oh, wenn die Streichhölzer kaputt. Ach doch nicht. Hm, schade. Wie kommt jetzt als nächstes für euch?
3: Listen up, Akaballers. I have been rejected by the army. Shoved into a Dora the Explorer backpack and pushed into the girls' locker room wearing nothing but suspenders. But no matter, I am in the world that I love. And with the assistance of my boy Justin,
4: my liege,
3: I launched this year's auditions. Belly roll. The most recent ICCA national champion winners get to pick the audition song.
5: All right, nerds,

Let's get the party started. See you at the bar, you was hardly talking. That's when I knew that your heart was scarring. Friends to lovers need a part to star in. Like, wait, babe, let me ask your pardon. This ain't Gucci, this is Prada, darling. If you want something, you can know.

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